And this is Doreen Schaefer of the Scatterlites. And I want to say, sugar, sugar, I love you. Sugar, sugar, I need you. Stay tuned to Bubu Bambaataa.

We'd like to thank you very much for coming to our concert tonight. I know that in a way it's sad that Bill Graham is closing down the Fillmore, but I'm sure he'll get into something better. It's been lovely